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But where'd you get the money?

0: 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Turian.
1: Hello, party people. This is Captain Kim speaking. Welcome aboard Tenga Airways. After takeoff, we'll pump up the sound system because we're going to Ibiza. 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